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2: 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They say what they gonna say. 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
3: 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That's when I knew that your heart was scarring. Friends to lovers need a part to star in. Like, wait, babe, let me

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'Cause when

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1: 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I look so good, you look so good, maybe we should all leak it together. 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
1: Let's get the party started. See you at the bar, you was hardly talking. That's when I knew that your heart was scarring. Friends to lovers need a part to star in. Like, wait, babe, let me

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I look so good, you look so good, maybe we should all leak it together. 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

look at you, you're taking me out of the ordinary. How would you lay me down to a dead and buried? On the edge of your knife, staying drunk on your fight.

spoken in a while, and but I still think about you a lot. 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Anyways, I just wanted to let you know that I miss you.